speak to Barbara? Barbara, this is Shirley. You might not know who I am, but the reason I'm calling you is because I was going through my old man's pockets this morning, and I just happened to find your name and number. So woman to woman, I don't think it's being any more than fair than to call you and let you know where I'm coming from. Now, Barbara, I don't know how you're going to take this, but whether you be cool or come out of a bag on me, you see, it really doesn't make any difference. But it's only fair that I let you know that the man you're in love with, he's mine. From the top of his head to the bottom of his feet, the bed he sleeps in, and every piece of food he eats. You see, I make it possible. The clothes on his back, I buy them. The car he drives, I pay the note every month. So I'm telling you these things to let you know how much I love that man. And woman to woman, I think

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I'm a young woman, and I can't afford to do all the things you do for this man. I don't even have a job, and I can't buy his clothes, pay his car, and I surely can't keep money in his pocket. But I can give him what he needs when he needs it, and that's all he expects from me.

0: don't you get yourself a piece of paper and a pencil and sit down and Lord have mercy, decide to write. Knowing all the time that this letter that you write may not be a comfort to your loved one heart. But let me tell you something you can say. You can say, darling, for your precious love, I give you the world on a silver platter. But y'all know as well as I that you'd be telling a great big lie. And you don't want to do that to your loved one, neither would I. But you can say, darling, for your precious love, I climb the highest mountain. You know something, ladies and gentlemen, you can even go out as far as telling him or her that you try to swim the deepest sea. But I think if you all would sit back, relax, put your mind at rest and listen to me, I think I can give you a better understanding of what I'm trying to say.
1: Goedemiddag, u bent in de...
2: Ik moest zo lachen, mijn dag kon niet meer stuk dan af iets story. 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
1: Ja, maar met hoop des manogo drie gimme fiets. 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
2: Ben, hij maakt me verslikt me.
1: Waarom zo?
2: Me ben... 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
1: All listen, right.
0: I can tell you something that happened to me just the other day.

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0: especially for Radio De Leon. 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
1: And your name is?
0: Victoria.
1: The African name?
0: Melevi.
1: And I have another wonderful sister here. What is your name again?
2: My name is Gloria.
1: Your African name?
2: Nana Achua Hema.
1: Nana
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1: Darling, go. 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
0: Nothing. Just leaving now.
1: You still gonna be at the club, right?
0: Of course. I just got a couple things to take care of first.
1: All right.
0: All right. 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